0: decisions. I love how you f- when you're jealous. 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And the moonlight got us making bad decisions.
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If I was young, I could wait outside your school, 'cause your face is like the cover of a magazine.

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Billy speaks righteous, Sister Cena says funky. How bizarre.

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TV news and cameras, there's choppers in the sky. Marines, police, reporters ask where, for and why. Belly out, we're out of here, seen us since right on. Making moves and starting grooves before they knew we were gone. Jumped into the Chevy,

0: 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Radio Brașov.
1: We got it together, didn't we? Nobody but you and me. We've got it together, baby.